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1: 넌 잘하셨어 No, just didn't show you. Sebang Jamanov, Sebasana Sharona.
0: Let's say Lola Galatogena.
1: Can you marry? She didn't tell you.
0: Let's tell it.
1: No, no. No, say I'm sorry. Say I'm sorry. She's a child. She's a child. She's a child. She's a child. She's a child. She's a child. She's a child. She's a child. She's a child. She's a child. She's a child. She's a child. She's a child. She's a child. She's a child. She's a child. She's a child. She's a child. She's a child. She's a child. She's a child. She's a child. She's a child. She's a child. She's a child. She's a child. She's a child. She's a child. She's a child. She's a child. She's a child. She's a child. She's a child. She's a child. She's a child. She's a child. She's a child. She's a child. She's a child. She's a child. She's a child. She's a child. She's a child. She's a child. She's a child. She's a child. She's a child. She's a child. She's a child. She's a child. She's a child. She's a child. She's a child. She's a child. She's a child. She's a child. She's a child. She's a child. She's a child. She's a child. She's a child. She's a child. She's a child. She's a child. She's a child. She's a child. She's a child. She's a child. She's a child. She's a child. She's a child. She's a child. She's a child. She's a child. She's a child. She's a child. She's a child. She's a child. She's a child. She's a child. She's a child. She's a child. She's a child. She's a child. She's a child. She's a child. She's a child. She's a child. She's a child. She's a child. She's a child. She's a child. She's a child. She's a child. She's a child. She's a child. She's a child. She's a child. She's a child. She's a child. She's a child. She's a child. She's a child. She's a child. She's a child

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1: Yola Kamsa.
0: No, tell her show in a.
1: Pinzo, take a color.
0: Yes, hello. Pinzo, see back in a gumba.
1: She got a nigger.
0: Yes, sir. Tell the same, so she did go well.
1: Let you know, Tanga Linka.
0: Tala, Risha. Some shells, ne, two to do, Serona.
1: Let's get her.

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6: 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I'm your host, Celine Digi. In this edition, our topic will be Zhongyue to Xizang Railway. Zhongyue to Xizang Railway has transported 104 million passengers and 824 million tons of cargo in 20 years. Known as the Sky Route, the Zhongyue to Xizang Railway stretches from Sling, Zhongyue to Lhasa, Xizang, with a total length of 1,956 kilometers. It is the world's highest altitude and longest plateau railway and a landmark project of China's Western Development Program. More details, please stay with me for 60 minutes.
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1: Cong to Xizang Railway, known as the Sky Road, built in two phases. The Sling to Carmel section opened in 1984, while the Carmel Hassa section started construction in 2001 and fully opened on July 1st, 2006, ending Xizang's history of having no railways. Crossing the Tangula Mountain, over 960 kilometers of the line lie about 4,000 meters above sea level. Engineers overcame three world-class challenges: permafrost, severe cold and oxygen shortage, and fragile ecology. Since through protected areas such as Achinkanji or Mandarin called Kekexili, the railway is equipped with complete echo detection facilities.

has boosted local tourism and trade, strengthened ethnic communication, and embodied the spirit of the Wei, challenging limits and pursuing excellence. A miracle in plateau engineering, it stands as a century-level global project.

You are listening to the program is Music Shangri-La of Hello Xizang English Service brought to you by Chinese Xizang Radio and TV Station. I'm your host, Tsering Diki. We know Zhongwen to Xizang Weiwei has transported

the 20th anniversary of the full opening of the Cungri to Xizang Railway. Over the two decades, the railway has carried a total of 104 million passenger trips and 824 million tons of cargo. It shortly boosted high quality economic and social development on the Snowy Plateau, advanced ethnic unit and border stability, and improved the well-being of people along the line. Stretching 1,956 kilometers, the Cungri to Xizang Railway runs from the capital of Cungri Province in the east to Lhasa, Xizang Autonomous Region in the west. It was the world's highest altitude and longest plateau railway as a landmark of the Western development strategy. The railway was fully put into operation on July 1st, 2006, ending Xizang's history of having no railways. In the 20 years since its launch, the number of scheduled daily passengers trains In the 20 years since its launch, the number of scheduled daily passenger trains has risen from 5 pairs in 2006 to 13 pairs in 2026. Passengers took direct trains from provincial capitals nationwide, facilitating personal exchanges between Xizang, Cungri, and other parts of China. In response to local economic growth and industrial features along the route, railway authorities accelerated the development of modern plateau railway logistics network. Direct freight trains run to Lhasa and Xigatse from Xi'an, Silin, Wu, Guangzhou, and other cities. Regular China to Central Asia freight trains serve 6 cities across 4 countries. The daily numbers of freight train on the line has jumped from 24 in 2006 to 136 today, with annual cargo volume growing at an average rate 5.6%. Since the full opening of the line, China State Railway Group supported the Western development strategy and regional economic growth by filling gaps in Western China's rail network. The scale and quality of railway networks in Cungri and Xizang have improved remarkably. Over the past 20 years, fixed asset investment in railways in Cungri and Xizang totaled 117.02 billion yuan, or that about $17.2 billion. A plateau rail network centered on the Cungri to Xizang railway is taking shape rapidly. The operational rail mileage in the two regions has expanded from nearly 2,208 kilometers to over 4,060

60 kilometers, an increase of 83.9%. It's greatly modernized plateau railway infrastructure, strengthened regional connectivity, and made travel much easier for local residents. Yes, Cong to Xizang railway transports 100 million passengers trip in 2 decades. The first railway to give Xizang in southwest China access to the national rail network has handled 104 million passenger trips and 824 million tons of cargo over the past 2 decades. China Railway Cong to Xizang Group Company Limited. Stretching 1,956 kilometers, the line linking Xilin in northwest China's Cong province with China, capital of southwest China's Xizang Autonomous Region, went operational in July 2006. The operator said the railway has maintained stable and safe operation for the past 2 decades. With steady improved transport efficiency, both passenger and freight service have seen remarkable growth. Reshaping regional logistics and mobility patterns. With improved railway services, new types of cargo, including cold chain fresh products, e-commerce, parcels, and manufactured goods, have enriched supplies to the plateau region. According to the operator, the once single railway line has evolved into an expanding high-altitude rail network exceeding 4,000 kilometers in total length. With multiple trunk lines still under construction. Okay, let's have a short break. This song called Heavenly Road for you. Hope you healthy and lucky day.

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The program is Music Shangri-La of Hello Xizang English Service, brought to you by China Xizang Radio and TV Station. I'm your host, Desiree Dickey. Recently, Tessitu Ningqi Railway celebrates 5 years of transforming connectivity in Xizang. According to China State Wei Group, the Tessitu Ningqi Railway, an extension of the Cunghe to Xizang Railway and the first electrified railway in the Xizang Autonomous Region, marked its 5th anniversary. Since opening, it has handled more than 6.25 million passenger trips and over 2 million metric tons of cargo. The 435 kilometers railway links has the regional capital with Ningqi in southeastern Xizang. Designed for speeds of up to 160 kilometers per hour, the line traverses some of the most challenging terrain on the Cunghe to Xizang plateau, with more than 90% of its route about 3,000 meters in altitude. Since its inauguration on June 25, 2021, the railway has connected southeastern Xizang to the national rail network, introducing Fuxing bullet train service to the plateau region. It winds through deep valleys and rugged terrain, crossing the Yalongzang River 16 times. Bridges and tunnels constitute about three-quarters of the route, highlighting the engineering challenges of building rail links in the region. The railway has become a vital transit link for local residents, tourists, and business, enhancing mobility between Tessa, Hoka, and Ningqi, and facilitating the movement of agricultural products, consumer goods, and other cargo. As part of the border railway network serving Xizang, the line has strengthened regional connectivity, supported tourism and logistics, and contributed to local economic development, the company stated.

We know Tsonghe to Xizang really drives girls' prosperity across plateau. 2026 marks the 20th anniversary of the Tsonghe to Xizang Railway's full operation and the 75th anniversary of the peaceful liberation of Xizang Autonomous Region. Over the past two decades, the railway has transformed from a world engineering miracle into a vital economic lifeline connecting the plateau with the rest of China. Since opening in 2006, the railway has transported more than 100 million metric tons of cargo and over 41 million passengers in and out of Xizang. Stretching 1,956 kilometers from Siling to Tsonghe province to Hesse, the line crosses breathtaking landscape like Tsonghe Lake, Achin Kengjeb, and the Tangula Mountains, while also reshaping local livelihoods and industries. For many railway workers, the line has become part of their lives. Former driver Li Jianming operates

state tourism, logistics, and local businesses. Freight volume entering the living Xizang has grown rapidly, while tourism trends have brought increasing number of visitors to the plateau. Around stations such as Lhasa and Nangchu, once remote areas and developed into thriving commercial hubs. Today, the Cungutu Xizang Railway continues to serve as a road of development, unity, and prosperity, bringing new opportunities and a brighter future to the plateau region. Let's have music break.

You're listening to the program is Music Shangri-La of Hello Xizang English Service brought to you by Chinese Xizang Radio and the TV station. I'm your host, Sirin Diki. We know Cunghe to Xizang Railway has transported 104 million passengers and 824 million tons of cargo in 20 years. According to China State Railway Group Company Limited, July 1st marks the 20th anniversary of the full opening of Cunghe to Xizang Railway. So today our topic will be the Cunghe to Xizang Railway. Now, Nengchu Railway Station handled nearly 8.95 million passenger trips over past 20 years. With an altitude of 4,513 meters, the Nengchu Railway Station was put into operation in 2006. When the Cunghe to Xizang Railway became operational, over the past 20 years, the station has handled a total of nearly 8.95 million passengers' trips and has continuously

optimized its services to ensure smooth travel for passengers. Yes, Cunggu to Xizang Railway strengthens line checks for summer travel. Located on the northern shore of Cunggu Lake, the Hargai Line Maintenance Workshop of China Railway Cunggu to Xizang Group Company Limited is in charge of a 96 kilometers section of the Cunggu to Xizang Railway at an average altitude of over 3,200 meters. As the summer travel rush approaches, workers have stepped up inspection and maintenance efforts along the line to ensure the safe operation of the railway. Do you know how railway changes reshape the landscape of a small county in Xizang? At around 4,800 meters above sea level, Amda County in northern Xizang Autonomous Region is one of the highest counties in the world. In 2006, it got its first railway station when the Cunggu to Xizang Railway, the world's highest and longest plateau railway, began operation. The county then became the first stop after trains entered Xizang. Over the past two decades, the railway has transformed both people's lives and the county's landscape. A comparison of photos from around 20 years ago and today offers a clear look at the scale of those changes.

0: 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English service brought to you by Chinese Xizang Radio and TV station. I'm your host, Tsering Digi. We know the freight yard at Lhasa West Railway Station, bustled as Songwe to Xizang Railway marked its 20th anniversary. As China marks the 20th anniversary of the Songwe to Xizang Railway operation in 2026, the freight yard at Lhasa West Railway Station in Lhasa, Southwest China Xizang Autonomous Region was witnessing bustling logistics operations, reflecting the various vitality of the region's economic and social development. Serving as a major logistics hub in the region, the freight yard plays a key role in ensuring the supply of goods for local production and daily life, while facilitating the shipment of local products to markets beyond Xizang. According to official data, more than 350 trucks are loaded and unloaded at the station each day on average. And the station's annual cargo throughput was exceeded nearly 6.6 million tons. Recently, 19 African railway officials and diplomats toured Songwe to Xizang Railway to study high-altitude operation and technology transfer, kicked off a week-long exchange that Chinese officials hailed as a new bridge for China to Africa cooperation. The Songwe to Xizang Railway's tour for African professionals set up in Xizang, capital of the Xizang Autonomous Region, as part of the China to Africa Year of Culture and People-to-People Exchange. The delegation observed the railway's operational facilities to experience China's modern highland railway management practices. They embarked on the journey along the historic Songwe to Xizang Railway to Siling, the capital of Songwe Province, where they experienced firsthand the impact of this high-altitude route on unity, sustainability, and economic development. High-ranking officials, including Gao Cidian, chairman of the Xizang Autonomous Regional Government, and Yang Wanning, president of Chinese People's Association for Friendship with Foreign Countries, attended the inauguration ceremony and delivered speeches. In his remarks, Gao Cidian highlighted the 70th anniversary of China to Africa diplomatic ties, the 50th anniversary of the Tianjin Railway's completion, the 75th anniversary of Xizang's peaceful liberation, and the 20th anniversary of the Songwe to Xizang Railway inauguration. Reflecting on Xizang's progress under the leadership of the Communist Party of China, he underscored the region's remarkable transformation into a flourishing society. He encouraged attendees to explore the Songwe to Xizang Railway as a symbol of happiness, unity, and ecological harmony while deepening China to Africa friendship. Yang Wanming said the initiative aims to strengthen dialogue and collaboration in areas such as railway construction, operation, and technology transfer, positioning railways on the bridge for mutual progress.
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0: Since the Songwe to Xizang Railway became fully Operational in 2006, a railway protection team has stationed in Nechu, the city with the highest altitude in China. They're in charge of a 25-kilometer section of track with duties of identifying potential hazards, preventing people and livestock from entering the railway, and taking part in rescue operation following accidents along the line. For 20 years, they have overcome the challenges of high altitude and harsh weather. During the busy herding season, they also help local herders shear sheep and repair fences. Over the years, their living conditions have improved significantly. Tents have been replaced by buildings equipped with running water, electricity, and heating. Shelters have also been built along the patrol route. The story of this team is just one example. Along the Zhongyue to Xizang Railway, countless railway protection workers have been safeguarding the safety of passengers through their hard work. The Zhongyue to Xizang Railway is the world's highest and longest plateau railroad. During the construction and maintenance, Chinese researchers and engineers overcame the challenges of permafrost. In 1961, researchers established the Fenghuoshan Observation Station on the northern slope of Fenghuoshan Mountain. Located at an altitude of more than 4,700 meters along the Zhongyue to Xizang Railway, it serves as an important base for meteorological and permafrost observations. Chen Jia, 43 years old, is a permafrost researcher at the Northwest Research Institute Company of China Railway Group Limited, or CREC. Since 2009, he has been trekking between Fenghuoshan Station and area along the plateau rail line to safeguard the Zhongyue to Xizang Railway. Although monitoring facilities at the station have become increasingly automated, Chen believes field work is still necessary. Over the past 17 years, he has visited the station 5 to 6 times annually, with his longest stay lasting 1 month. As to the physical challenges of working on the plateau, Chen said, despite the impacts of altitude sickness, he still stays committed to his job. He said, every time he sees the railway, it feels like meeting an old friend. Thanks to dedication of permafrost researchers and frontline workers, the operation of the Zhongyue to Xizang Railway at the permafrost section has remained safe and stable over decades. Hear the story about plateau railway worker ensures safe travel in China's Xizang. Li Wengang, 36 years old, has worked at Armed Railway Station in southwest China's Xizang Autonomous Region since September 2017. His daily duties include security checks, ticket checks, and maintaining order in the working room. Located at an altitude of 4,702 meters, Armed Railway Station has a harsh working environment with strong winds, low temperatures, and an oxygen level less than half that of low land areas. Built 20 years ago, the station was originally designed to hold no more than 150 people. During holidays, passengers' flows often surge, bringing greater pressure to Li and his colleagues. Li has braved these challenges

0: is with patience and perseverance. He overcomes altitude sickness, helps local herders use ticket gates, and has learned basic Tibetan to better serve passengers. When he misses his family in Gansu, video calls offer his comfort. He witnessed the transformation of Tsongleto Xizan Weiwei during the past 10 years. Once a 20-hour trip, now it takes about 15 hours by train to travel between Amdo County and Siling City in northwest China's Zhongli province. In 2020, electronic gates were put into use, bringing convenience to both passengers and railway station staff members. Asked about his hopes, Li answered that safe journeys for every passenger is all he wants. Like Li, many railway workers on the plateau are working day and night to help thousands of passengers travel safely. Since the Zhongli to Xizan Railway opened, herders find new business opportunities. Puchong Haga, a 48-year-old herder, was born in a village near the Toto River. Sitting at an average altitude of over 4,500 meters, the village once had poor access to transportation. The opening of the Korma to Lhasa section of the Zhongli to Xizan Railway in 2006 marked a turning point in Puchong Haka's life. He took advantages of a railway to transport yak meat, mutton, and dairy products from his hometown to Korma and beyond, gradually building a thriving business. In 2011, he moved from the grasslands to Korma in Haixi, Mongolian and Tibetan Autonomous Prefecture, about 420 kilometers from his hometown, ending years of nomadic life and establishing a livestock products company there. The railway has connected his hometown with his new life in the city and also boosted market outlets for local products. Today, Puchong Haka still frequently takes the Zhongli to Xizan Railway back to his hometown to visit relatives and check on his livestock. The railway has not only made his journeys home easier, but also improved both the villagers' income and quality of life.
1: Hello Xizang is brought to you every day at 3 p.m. to 4 p.m. Beijing time. We rebroadcast at 12 a.m. And you can always email us at helloxizangprogram@163.com. 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
0: Okay, with that, we conclude this edition of Music Shangri-La of Hello Xizang English Service brought to you by China Xizang Radio and TV Station. Your comments and suggestions are always welcome. I'm Cindy Inhassa. Thanks for joining me. Hope you have a great day.

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1: 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Don't want to yam the lag and answer tripping in a potty net out so the cardress and tongue and duty. Quoddy, Lubur to chung in a sister one. Tongue and the langalia to go in a hop to rapigetti, rejuel sober. Tongue and see yankina, hot of the ganancy trouble trauma that pampinzilla sopagetti, come in soon should be a curly yagin. Ya? She party, cocoa child sober in a day, tongue and sink his chapiria, she be our sober in his dinner, potter, well. Digital dinner in the halam, and as you tip you can ship hover and wouldn't answer what it well. Let's em gelato tena.
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1: This is Hello, 西藏。
2: Located on the southwest of the People's Republic of China, Xizang Autonomous Region is reputed as the roof of the world and the third pole of the earth. Endowed with a unique plateau environment and diverse ethnic traditions, Xizang has intrigued and bewildered the world with its many mysteries and puzzles.
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6: 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I'm your host, Celine Digi. In this edition, our topic will be 从文图西藏 Railway. 从文图西藏 Railway has transported 104 million passengers and 824 million tons of cargo in 20 years.Known as the Sky Route, the 从文图西藏 Railway stretches from Sling, 从文图 Lhasa, Xizang, with a total length of 1,956 kilometers. It is the world's highest altitude and longest plateau railway and a landmark project of China's Western Development Program. More details, please stay with me for 60 minutes.
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0: 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Tibetan music has its own distinguished rhythm and melody that express and explore human sentiment and deep love, as well as the power to purify people's hearts.
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1: Tour to Xizang Railway, known as the Sky Road, built in two phases. The Sling to Kormo section opened in 1984, while the Kormo to Lhasa section started construction in 2001 and fully opened on July 1st, 2006, ending Xizang's history of having no railways. Crossing the Tangula Mountain over 960 kilometers of the line lie about 4,000 meters above sea level. Engineers overcame three world-class challenges: permafrost, severe cold and oxygen shortage, and fragile ecology. Passing through protected areas such as Achinkanjib or Mandarin Court, Kekexili, the railway is equipped with complete eco protection facilities. It has boosted local tourism and trade, strengthened ethnic communication, and embodied the spirit of the railway, challenging limits and pursuing excellence. A miracle in plateau engineering, it stands as a century-level global project.

You are listening to the program is Music Shangri-La of Hello Xizang English Service brought to you by Chinese Xizang Radio and the TV station. I'm your host, Desiree Diki. We know Zhongwen to Xizang Railway has transported 104 million passengers and 824 million tons of cargo in 20 years. According to China State Railway Group Company Limited, July 1st marks the 20th anniversary of the full opening of the Zhongwen to Xizang Railway. Over the two decades, the railway has carried a total of 104 million passenger trips and 824 million tons of cargo. It shortly boosted high-quality economic and social development on the Snowy Plateau, advanced ethnic unity and border stability, and improved the well-being of people along the line. Stretching 1,956 kilometers, the Zhongwen to Xizang Railway runs from Siling, capital of Zhongwen Province in the east, to Lhasa, Xizang Autonomous Region in the west. It was the world's highest altitude and longest plateau railway as a landmark project of the Western Development Strategy. The railway was fully put into operation on July 1st, 2006, ending Xizang's history of having no railways. In the 20 years since its launch, the number of scheduled daily passengers trains In the 20 years since its launch, the number of scheduled daily passenger trains has risen from 5 pairs in 2006 to 13 pairs in 2026. Passengers took direct trains from Lhasa to 14 municipalities directly under the central government and provincial capitals nationwide, facilitating personal exchanges between Xizang, Zhongwen, and other parts of China. In response to local economic growth and industrial features along the route, railway authorities accelerated the development of modern plateau railway logistics network. Direct freight trains run to Lhasa and Xigatse from Xi'an, Siling, Wuhu, Guangzhou, and other cities. Regular China to Central Asia freight trains serve six cities across four countries. The daily numbers of freight trains on the line has jumped from 24 in 2006 to 136 today, with annual cargo volume growing at an average rate of 5.6%. Since the full opening of the line, China State Railway Group supported the Western Development Strategy and regional economic growth by filling gaps in Western China's rail network. The scale and quality of railway networks in Zhongwen and Xizang have improved remarkably. Over the past 20 years, fixed asset investment in railways in Zhongwen and Xizang totaled 117.02 billion yuan, or that's about $17.2 billion. A plateau rail network centered on the Zhongwen to Xizang railway is taking shape rapidly. The operational rail mileage in the two regions has expanded from nearly 2,208 kilometers to over 4,060 kilometers, an increase of 83.9%. This greatly modernized plateau railway infrastructure strengthened regional connectivity and made travel much easier for local residents. Yes, Zhongwen to Xizang Railway transports 100 million passengers trip in two decades. The first railway to give Xizang in southwest China access to the national rail network has handled 104

4 million passenger trips and 824 million tons of cargo over the past two decades. The China Railway Cunwei to Xizang Group Company Limited. Stretching 1,956 kilometers, the line linking Xilin in northwest China's Cunwei province with China, capital of southwest China's Xizang Autonomous Region, went operational in July 2006. The operator said the railway has maintained stable and safe operation for the past two decades. With steady improved transport efficiency, both passenger and freight service have seen remarkable growth. Reshaping regional logistics and mobility patterns. With improved railway services, new types of cargo, including cold chain fresh products, e-commerce, parcels, and manufactured goods have enriched supplies to the plateau region. According to the operator, the once single railway line has evolved into an expanding high-altitude rail network exceeding 4,000 kilometers in total length. With multiple trunk lines still under construction. Okay, let's have a short break. This song called Heavenly Road for you. Hope you healthy and lucky every day.

You're listening. The program is Music Shangri-La of Hello Xizang English Service, brought to you by China Xizang Radio and TV Station. I'm your host, Desiree Dicky. Recently, Hesitu Ningchi Railway celebrates 5 years of transforming connectivity in Xizang. According to China State Railway Group, the Hesitu Ningchi Railway, an extension of the Cunghe to Xizang Railway and the first electrified railway in the Xizang Autonomous Region, marked its 5th anniversary. Since opening, it has handled more than 6.25 million passenger trips and over 2 million metric tons of cargo. The 435 kilometers railway links has the regional capital with Ningchi in southeastern Xizang. Designed for speeds of up to 160 kilometers per hour, the line traverses some of the most challenging terrain on the Cunghe to Xizang plateau, with more than 90% of its route about 3,000 meters in altitude. Since its inauguration on June 25, 2021, the railway has connected southeastern Xizang to the national rail network, introducing Fuxing bullet train service to the plateau region. It winds through deep valleys and rugged terrain, crossing the Yalongzang River 16 times. Bridges and tunnels constitute about three quarters of the route, highlighting the engineering challenges of building rail links in the region. The railway has become a vital transport link for local residents, tourists, and business, enhancing mobility between Hesi, Huakou, and Ningchi, and facilitating the movement of agricultural products, consumer goods, and other cargo. As part of the border railway network serving Xizang, the line has strengthened regional connectivity, supported tourism and logistics, and contributed to local economic development, the company stated.

We know Tsonghe to Xizang Railway drives girls prosperity across plateau. 2026 marks the 20th anniversary of the Tsonghe to Xizang Railway's full operation and the 75th anniversary of the peaceful liberation of Xizang Autonomous Region. Over the past two decades, the railway has transformed from a world engineering miracle into a vital economic lifeline connecting the plateau with the rest of China. Since opening in 2006, the railway has transported more than 100 million metric tons of cargo and over 41 million passengers in and out of Xizang. Stretching 1,956 kilometers from Siling to Chongwu province to Hesse, the line crosses breathtaking landscape like Chongwu Lake, Achin Kanjip, and the Tangula Mountains, while also reshaping local livelihoods and industries. For many railway workers, the line has become part of their lives. Former driver Li Jianmin operated one of the first trains into Lhasa in 2006 and safely transported over 1.8 million passengers during his 18 years on the plateau route. Wang Zhengcai, once a truck driver who spent 13 days delivering supplies to Xizang, later become a freight train driver capital of transporting 2,000 tons of cargo within just one day. The railway has also boosted tourism, logistics, and local businesses. Freight volume entering the living Xizang has grown rapidly, while tourism trends have brought increasing number of visitors to the plateau. Around stations such as Lhasa and Nengchu, once remote areas and developed into thriving commercial hubs. Today, the Tsonghe to Xizang Railway continues to serve as a road of development, unity, and prosperity, bringing new opportunities and a brighter future to the plateau region. Let's have music break.

You're listening to the program is Music Shangri-La of Hello Xizang English Service brought to you by Chinese Xizang Radio and TV Station. I'm your host, Tsering Tiki. We know Cunghe to Xizang Railway has transported 104 million passengers and 824 million tons of cargo in 20 years. According to China State Railway Group Company Limited, July 1st marks the 20th anniversary of the full opening of Cunghe to Xizang Railway. So today our topic will be the Cunghe to Xizang Railway. Now, Nengqiu Railway Station handled nearly 8.95 million passenger trips over past 20 years. With an altitude of 4,513 meters, the Nengqiu Railway Station was put into operation in 2006. When the Cunghe to Xizang Railway became operational, over the past 20 years, the station has handled a total of nearly 8.95 million passengers' trips and has continuously optimized its service

stepped up inspection and maintenance efforts along the line to ensure the safe operation of the railway. Do you know how railway changes reshape the landscape of a small county in Xizang? At around 4,800 meters above sea level, Amda County in northern Xizang Autonomous Region is one of the highest counties in the world. In 2006, it got its first railway station when the Zhongli to Xizang Railway, the world's highest and longest plateau railway, began operation. The county then became the first stop after trains entered Xizang. Over the past two decades, the railway has transformed both people's lives and the county's landscape. A comparison of photos from around 20 years ago and today offers a clear look at the scale of those changes.

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The program is Hello Xizang. English service brought to you by Chinese Xizang Radio and TV station. I'm your host, Tsrin Digi. We know the freight yard at Lhasa West Railway Station, bus tilt at Songwe to Xizang Railway, marked its 20th anniversary. As China marks the 20th anniversary of the Songwe to Xizang Railway,

0: be operation in 2026. The freight yard at Lhasa West Railway Station in Lhasa, Southwest China, Xizang Autonomous Region was witnessing bustling logistics operations, reflecting the various vitality of the region's economic and social development. Serving as a major logistics hub in the region, the freight yard plays a key role in ensuring the supply of goods for local production and daily life, while facilitating the shipment of local products to markets beyond Xizang. According to official data, more than 350 trucks are loaded and unloaded at the station each day on average. And the station's annual cargo throughput was exceeded nearly 6.6 million tons. Recently, 19 African railway officials and diplomats toured Songwen to Xizang Railway to study high-altitude operation and technology transfer, kicked off a week-long exchange that Chinese officials hailed as a new bridge for China to Africa cooperation. The Songwen to Xizang Railway's tour for African professionals set up in Xizang, capital of the Xizang Autonomous Region, as part of the China to Africa Year of Culture and People-to-People Exchange. The delegation observed the railway's operational facilities to experience China's modern highland railway management practices. They embarked on the journey along the historic Songwen to Xizang Railway to Siling, the capital of Songwen Province, where they experienced firsthand the impact of this high-altitude route on unity, sustainability, and economic development. High-ranking officials, including Gao Cidian, chairman of the Xizang Autonomous Regional Government, and Yang Wanning, president of Chinese People's Association for Friendship with Foreign Countries, attended the inauguration ceremony and delivered speeches. In his remarks, Gao Cidian highlighted the 70th anniversary of China to Africa diplomatic ties, the 50th anniversary of the Tianjin Railway's completion, the 75th anniversary of Xizang's peaceful liberation, and the 20th anniversary of the Songwen to Xizang Railway inauguration. Reflecting on Xizang's progress under the leadership of the Communist Party of China, he underscored the region's remarkable transformation into a flourishing society. He encouraged attendees to explore the Songwen to Xizang Railway as a symbol of happiness, unity, and ecological harmony while deepening China to Africa friendship. Yang Wanming said the initiative aims to strengthen dialogue and collaboration in areas such as railway construction, operation, and technology transfer, positioning railways on the bridge for mutual progress.
1: Tibetan music has its unique rhythm and melody. 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
1: Welcome to Music Shangri-La, only on Sunday.
0: Since the Songwen to Xizang Railway became fully operational in 2006, a railway protection team has stationed in Nechu, the city with the highest altitude in China. They're in charge of a 25-kilometer section of track with duties of identifying potential hazards, preventing people and livestock from entering the railway, and taking part

0: in rescue operation following accidents along the line. For 20 years, they have overcome the challenges of high altitude and harsh weather. During the busy herding season, they also help local herders shear sheep and repair fences. Over the years, their living conditions have improved significantly. Tents have been replaced by buildings equipped with running water, electricity, and heating. Shelters have also been built along the patrol route. The story of this team is just one example. Along the Cunghe to Xizang Railway, countless railway protection workers have been safeguarding the safety of passengers through their hard work. The Cunghe to Xizang Railway is the world's highest and longest plateau railroad. During the construction and maintenance, Chinese researchers and engineers overcame the challenges of permafrost. In 1961, researchers established the Fenghuoshan Observation Station on the northern slope of Fenghuoshan Mountain. Located at an altitude of more than 4,700 meters along the Cunghe to Xizang Railway, it serves as an important base for meteorological and permafrost observations. Chen Jia, 43 years old, is a permafrost researcher at the Northwest Research Institute Company of China Railway Group Limited, or CREC. Since 2009, he has been trekking between Fenghuoshan Station and area along the plateau rail line to safeguard the Cunghe to Xizang Railway. Although monitoring facilities at the station have become increasingly automated, Chen believes field work is still necessary. Over the past 17 years, he has visited the station 5 to 6 times annually, with his longest stay lasting 1 month. As to the physical challenges of working on the plateau, Chen said, despite the impacts of altitude sickness, he still stays committed to his job. He said, every time he sees the railway, it feels like meeting an old friend. Thanks to dedication of permafrost researchers and frontline workers, the operation of the Cunghe to Xizang Railway at the permafrost section has remained safe and stable over decades. Hear the story about plateau railway worker ensures safe travel in China's Xizang. Li Wengang, 36 years old, has worked at Amda Railway Station in southwest China's Xizang Autonomous Region since September 2017. His daily duties include security checks, ticket checks, and maintaining order in the working room. Located at an altitude of 4,702 meters, Amda Railway Station has a harsh working environment with strong winds, low temperatures, and an oxygen level less than half that of low land areas. Built 20 years ago, the station was originally designed to hold no more than 150 people. During holidays, passengers' flows often surge, bringing greater pressure to Li and his colleagues. Li has braved these challenges with patience and perseverance. He overcomes altitude sickness, helps local herders use ticket gates, and has learned basic Tibetan to better serve passengers. When he misses his family in Gansu, video calls offer his comfort. He witnessed the transformation of Cunghe to Xizang Railway during the past 10 years. Once a 20-hour trip, now it takes about 15 hours by train to travel between Amda County and Siling City in northwest China's Cunghe province. In 2020, electronic gates were put into use, bringing convenience to both passengers and railway station staff members. Asked about his hopes, Lee answered that safe journeys for every passenger is all he wants. Like Lee, many railway workers on the plateau are working day and night to help thousands of passengers travel safely. Since the Zhongyue to Xizang railway opened, herders find new business opportunities. Pu Chunghaga, a 48-year-old herder, was born in a village near the Toto River, sitting at an average altitude of over 4,500 meters. The village once had poor access to transportation. The opening of the Korma to Lhasa section of the Zhongyue to Xizang Railway in 2006 marked a turning point in Puchunghaka's life. He took advantages of a railway to transport yak meat, mutton, and dairy products from his hometown to Korma and beyond, gradually building a thriving business. In 2011, he moved from the grasslands to Korma in Haixi, Mongolian and Tibetan Autonomous Prefecture, about 420 kilometers from his hometown, ending years of nomadic life and establishing a livestock products company there. The railway has connected his hometown with his new life in the city and also boosted market outlets for local products. Today, Puchunghaka still frequently takes the Zhongyue to Xizang railway back to his hometown to visit relatives and check on his livestock. The railway has not only made his journeys home easier, but also improved both the villagers' income and quality of life.
1: Hello Xizang is brought to you every day at 3 p.m. to 4 p.m. Beijing time. 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
0: Okay, with that, we conclude this edition of Music Shangri-La of Hello Xizang English Service brought to you by China Xizang Radio and TV Station. Your comments and suggestions are always welcome. I'm Cindy Inhassa. Thanks for joining me. Hope you have a great day.

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So, did I put so motor answer Queen Key Dibuja Lisa Shunan King Key singing trouble? Chamila Bojemi Gu Shunya Kone in the same case, Susia Dinirushun Siang, Chosum, Chonsu Nan to Chonsu Jadu Nancy, you began Pinsolaria Puyi Sunasia. Then I motor answer singing trouble, Chamila. 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Then Motu and Ansu Central Chamila, Zhang Jiao Gunya Shunya Kone, Samji Suja de Kuran Keeper, you get his own Carmen, Sang, no Chongsunan to Yube, Chong Chong Tingelia Punasia.

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0: Listen, Chunala. 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
0: Don't tell her, some chance, name to do your serona.
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